Living the dream. Had a cousin in Venice. Letting the staple free. Then I got drafted. Send me over there. Was truly hell. More than I could bear. A lifetime ago. Somehow I made it back. Though it never felt like home. Something inside me cracked.